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0: London Groove. Did you have a song that made you feel better? 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New York, London, Tokyo, and Paris on a daily basis. 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

it's all right. I want y'all to know that I got a woman looking for you. Good to me.

Never grumbles or fusses, always treats me right. 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She knows a woman's place, right there now in her home. Got a woman, yeah, over town now. Good to me, what I say.

Let's go round is broadcasting from FM Paradamito. Ibaraki, Karaki. Hi everybody, how's going tonight? やあみんなご機嫌いかがですか？6月8日月曜夜9時パルルンゲクワ

says I can't get stoned? Turn off the lights and the telephone. Me in my house alone. Who says I can't get stoned? Who says I can't be free from all of the things that I used to be? Rewrite my history. Who says I can't be free?

stoned. Call up a girl that I used to know. Fake love for an hour, so who says I can't get stoned? Who says I can't take time?